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1: If you're thinking about a nice, cold, sweet treat like some ice cream on this hot 4th of July weekend, you are not alone. Just how much company do you have after the alley?

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We had a fun time giving away more cash. 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Not too late, even heading into this holiday weekend. 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You make sure you're listening for the keywords Friday at 8, 11, 2, and 5.

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1: Could be considered one of the more incredible scientific discoveries of our lifetime. There's a man in New Orleans who has been, as they say, functionally cured of sickle cell disease. We'll talk a little bit more about what he did and what doctors are saying about it later this hour. We're also going to get a chance to sing along with Chandler Moore, Karen Clark Sheard, and Ty Trippett.
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16: 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Hallelujah.

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Hey, it's Victor Sosa. Church choirs, this is your moment. The top seven finalists are going to take the Benefit Solutions Group stage on Saturday, August 22nd for an unforgettable night of praise, competition, and celebration at the Hallelujah Church Choir Competition. 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
1: More music to get your praise on to. That's what's front and center this evening. Thanks to Byron Cage and Jonathan McReynolds, we got plenty for you. There's going to be plenty of fireworks. 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
6: Lisa Skyhane loved working with people.
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1: Charles Jenkins and Fellowship, Andre Crouch. Also got Anthony Brown and Group Therapy's latest, Always Be Good. It's a new fave around here. We hope you love it as well. I'm Vic DeSosa, talking about fireworks, 888-646-6167. I mean, it is a 4th of July staple, but I'm getting more and more stories about why they should be handled by professionals only. What happened, Peggy?
2: The worst fireworks mishap was when we were all partying for 4th of July out in the front of the street. The fireworks went off, and you know what happened? It landed on my convertible, one of the hot sparks. It was horrible. And then I had to get a new top.
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Hey, it's Victor Sosa. 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
1: So what's your fireworks story? After all, you may be hearing something going on outside your window right now. That close to the 4th of July. We got Yolanda Adams. We've also got Maverick City Music and Ricky Dillard right here on the Praise Party. You could just turn us up, drown those guys out. 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
6: Angie thought she must be dreaming.
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That's the Come Up. I'm your boy Ty Trippett. Welcome to the Come Up Show, y'all. I am excited, as always, to be all up in your ears today. I feel like I'm too much. Do y'all ever feel like you too much sometimes? I just feel like sometimes I'm just too much. I felt like that all of my life. You know what I'm saying? I'm just too much. I'm just too much energy. I just got... Everybody's chilling. Why you gotta be doing all that?

that, and everybody's just chilling. Ty, just fall into, you know, the common thread of chillosity that the rest of the world is engaging in, or that the rest of the world is set in. Most of my surroundings, especially when I was growing up, everybody chilling, but I'm like, But all things work together for good. Now, people want all that excitement. They want all, if I come in chilling, they like, uh-oh, what's wrong with Ty? Something wrong. Is he feeling okay? What's going on with him? Now I can't chill. I better have that energy. I done typecast myself. If I want to do a show and just chill and do like ballads or like Yolanda Adams, Smokey Norfolk worship set, they're going to be like, man, what's wrong with... What's wrong with Ty? Anyway, I said all that to say, what's up, y'all? Welcome to another episode of The Come Up. I'm excited and delighted to be sharing this hour with y'all. Y'all buckle up. We're going to have a good time as always. Yeah. This is Nicki Minaj, Blessings, featuring Tasha Cobbs Leonard.

0: Whoa, we are back. All right, I said I'm a bit too much the last break. If y'all heard it, I said, all right, I ain't gonna be too much, y'all. I'm a chill. Look at some of y'all like, no, we need that energy. Bring it, brother. Bring it. Y'all the ones I love. I love y'all, man. I need y'all. Y'all the ones I need to call in and go ahead and encourage me. I'm a little bit out of touch. I've been doing like this. Well, you're not supposed to say when you're fasting, so I'm not. And there I go. I just said it. So God, forgive me. Let me just say I'm not on social media right now. So this ain't about fasting or being spiritual or being, I'm not that. I'm just not on social media. So I'm kind of out of touch with what's going on in the world. Ain't that funny? I guess I don't watch the news. Like I'm not watching CNN either, but I'm not like on social media. So I'm kind of like out of touch. But I don't feel bad. I feel great. Matter of fact, when we come back, I'm going to give y'all the five benefits of not being on social media. There are definitely advantages to being on social media, as we all know. It's a beautiful thing and a way to connect with the entire known world. How be it so ever. So I'm going to talk about the benefits of just taking some time to take some time away from social media. Maybe it can help you. Y'all keep it locked. I'll be back after this.
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0: Now this Sunday, we're going to do it a little bit different. We're going to have a selection from one of our very own.

One of the reasons we wanted to come to Asia, and specifically Singapore, is because every time we get into an atmosphere like this, where people will come to church

somebody next to you. Just look them right in the eyes. Can you do that? Look at somebody next to you, right in the eyes. I know we don't do that in church very often, but just try it. I'm watching you. I'm watching you. Keep looking at them, saying,

0: Okay, as promised, what's up? Ty Tribbett here, y'all. How y'all feeling? How y'all doing? Yeah, as promised, I'm going to give y'all the five benefits of taking time away from social media. Number one, do you think you can do it? Can you do this, y'all? Let me answer it for you. Yes. Yes. The Bible even says, I can do all things through Christ that strengthens me. So, this is something you can do. I'm doing it. And the first couple of days were like, but you're just so accustomed and wired, you know what I mean, to doing what you do habitually in your routine. But, man, it's just proven to be one of the better decisions I've made. All right. So, let me give you the five benefits. The first benefit of pulling away from social media is improved mental health. Because social media can contribute to feelings of anxiety and depression and stress, you know what I mean? Due to the constant comparison with others, exposure to negative content, and the pressure to stay connected, you know what I mean? So taking a break can help reduce those negative feelings, and it could just improve your overall mental health. That's number one. We're just getting started, and it's already, some of y'all nodding right now like, ooh, I needed that. Thank you so much, Tyler. Right? That's just number one. We got four more to go. Y'all keep it locked, and I might add some more to this. It's to come up with Ty Tribbett. Yeah!
1: It's hard to come down. Once you come up with Ty Tribbett.
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0: All right, y'all. I be Ty Tribbett. This is The Come Up. Listen, man, I haven't been on social media all month. Woo! And some say, bro, you ain't missing nothing. And some say, how did you do it? How can you do it? Well, I still got people running my page, so that's a good thing. So people think I'm still alive to the world. You know, if you're not on social media and have no social interaction, they think you don't exist anymore. But I got somebody running my page so they'll know I'm still alive, I'm still here, and still got stuff going on, whatever it is. So I got the five commandments. I got the five commandments for taking a break from social media. Number one, improve mental health. Number two, increased productivity. Man, I'm getting so much stuff done now. I done wrote two songs, y'all. I wrote two songs because I'm like, all right, if I ain't going to be online, I got to do something. But social media can be a significant distraction, yo, which often leads to, like, procrastination. But when you fast from social media, it allows you to focus more on your tasks, your goals, and it leads to just increased productivity and better time management. So I've been experiencing, like, all of that. Like, wow, I didn't know what I was missing by engaging so habitually and ritualistically on social media. Number three, it enhances real life relationships. How about that? Enhances real life relationship. The studies say here, by stepping away from social media, you have more time and energy to invest in face-to-face interactions and more meaningful conversation, which can strengthen relationships with family, friends, and colleagues. There you go. You enhance your real relationships when you step away from social media. I can't tell you how many times I see people at a dinner table with everybody's head down and a light flashing in their face because everyone's on their devices. But when you pull away, you can recognize, oh, I'm at the table with somebody I love. I'm at the table with somebody who probably got some advice or something cool or funny to say that can... I'm actually at the table with people of value. I'm in the presence of people with value. I got real good friends. I got real good family. I got real good... I got that right in front of me, but I haven't been able to appreciate it because of my habit of going on social media. Gone are those days. Let's appreciate and fortify and strengthen our real life connections and our real life relationships. This can be done in part by pulling away for a time from social media. Can you do it? Can you afford to do it? Or the bigger question, can you afford not to?
1: Today is a good day.
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1: We gonna set this thing off right. It's The Come Up with Ty Tribbett.

All right, we back. And just like that, the hour is gone. But check it out, y'all. I still got two more. We've been doing the five commandments of taking a break from social media. Let's review. Number one, improve mental health. Number two, increase productivity. Number three, enhance real life relationships. Four, better sleep. Better sleep, because excessive use of social media, woo, especially before bedtime, it can interfere with your sleep, yo. And the quality, due to that blue light that comes from the screen, like the mental stimulation from all that scrolling, I'm telling you, a break from social media can lead to improved sleeping patterns and better rest. That's why I said, some of us can say, man, can I afford to do that? Some of your businesses are online. Delegate somebody to do it. Can I afford to do it? Man, can you afford not to do it? You need your rest. And number five, drum roll, please. Heighten self-awareness. Studies say social media often bombards users with a flood of information and opinions, which can cloud one's own thoughts and feelings. Fasting from social media provides an opportunity to reconnect with yourself. And that fosters a greater self-awareness and personal reflection. I am experiencing all of this now. If it has led to better in my life, I did not want to withhold that information from you all. Man, this is the come up, and here is one decision you can make that'll make you and allow you to come up in five different ways. I love you all permanently. Man, until next time, stay blessed, stay safe, stay up.

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0: 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It's me, Ed Long. 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

0: Ben Jenkins, his wife Beverly Jenkins, Dennis Massenberg, his wife Josina, and everyone that prays for me, that I am here willing to do whatever it is that God has for me. God bless everybody. Everybody gets blessed.
1: Hello. My name is Lisa Cochran, and I'm calling to shout out St. Mary of Shreveport, Louisiana. I'm calling to shout out my pastor, Robert Payne. He is the best of the best, and keep on going.
2: Hi, this is Tandra from Detroit. I just want to ask for some prayer and give a shout out to my mom. I love you, lady. Thank you for watching over me. And shout out to Jesus. Amen.
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0: Now listen, I love every one of you and I want to thank you for riding with me today. And have a great weekend. That's right. Sundown starts the Sabbath, and I want you to worship God and honor the Sabbath. But more than anything else, honor Jesus Christ. I love you, and until the next edition of the new Donnie McClurkin Show, walk in the favor of God. Bye-bye. 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

kicking off the party. 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Right now, enjoy this one. It's Commission. The Ordinary Just Won't Do.

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0: It's a fantastic Friday on your early morning praise party. I am Sherry Mackey, and it's time for Friday Morning Funny. And today, we're going to get a little help to tickle our funny bones from Johnny W. He's talking about drummers and running in the church.
1: I started out playing in church. That's how I wanted to do, man. I just wanted to play in my church's worship band. 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Learn a few chords, because that was a big deal. Y'all got this big, gigantic stage, man, worship team, and you don't have bulletproof glass around your drummer. Look at y'all. Is this a good neighborhood? 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Farm-to-table drumming. Beautiful. Our drummer's like a bank teller back there. I'll tell you that. We got a lid on top. He's in an aquarium, really. That's what he is. I lift up that lid between songs, sprinkling some flakes. Two more verses, buddy. Hang in there. Don't tap the glass. It scares them, you know. Worship was weird. I grew up in a Pentecostal church. Raise the roof. What? This was old-time Pentecostal. Yeah, we were non-denom. We didn't have any particular. You could just do whatever you want. It was wild. We had one lady, Sister Mildred. She'd take off running during worship, running laps. I was 10 years old. I said, what's she doing, Mama? My mom said, I'll tell you later. I go, I need to know right now what is happening. She said, that's a Jericho march. She's doing a Jericho march. I said, hadn't she read that story? It didn't go too good for Jericho, as I recall. Somebody tackle her at 6. Don't let her get to 7.
0: You didn't want them walls to come tumbling down. What? There you have it. That's a little Friday morning funny from Mr. Johnny W. It's your early morning praise party. I am Sherry Mackey, taking your calls at 844-885-9425 for your birthday and anniversary shouts.
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0: Sister Duo Mary Mary, along with Kiara, shared God in me on 95.7 Hallelujah FM, asking the question, what would you do if you won this $2,500?
1: If I win the $2,500, I would put it towards our anniversary trip this year to Hawaii. 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

0: Celebrating our fourth year anniversary, and I thank God in advance. All praise to Him.
1: Come on, Hawaii me, please. I love that. Hey, family, you still got a few moments to get on the birthday lines at 844-885-9425. 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

0: Pastor John P. Key with a church medley. You're inside the party, your early morning praise party on 95.7 Hallelujah FM, the station giving you a chance to win $2,500. Yep, coming up at 8 o'clock, I got a keyword that could win you $2,500. Well, here's what's making Memphis and the Mid-South news. A trial date has been set for the woman who murdered Pastor Ricky Floyd in March of last year. Samantha Marion was charged with voluntary manslaughter in connection with the shooting and the death of Pastor Ricky Floyd, the pastor of Pursuit of God Church. The Shelby County jail records show Marion's trial is expected to begin in March 2027. Definitely continue to pray for Pastor Ricky Floyd's family. Well, of course, this is 4th of July weekend. Lots of things going on this weekend where you can celebrate the fireworks and the food and the fun and all of the things. At the National Civil Rights Museum, they've got Black Joy in Spite of an exhibition that's going on through Sunday. You also got in Lakeland, Red, White, and Kaboom Lake Mirror in Lakeland. That's tonight, 6 p.m. Elvis Fireworks Extravaganza is going on at Graceland tonight at 7 p.m. On Saturday, Project Pop-Up Dixon Gallery and Gardens in Memphis at 1 p.m. Also on Saturday, Brown Baptist down there at 980 State Line Road. Brown Baptist 980 State Line Road. They're going to have free hot dogs, free hamburgers from 3 to 4. They'll be fellowshipping all that 980 State Line Road. And then at 4 o'clock, instead of having a 6 p.m. service, they're going to have a 4 p.m. service so you can go and check out the fireworks displays. As a matter of fact, service should be out about 5, a little after, and you can go to Bank Plus Amphitheater in South Haven to watch the South Haven Fireworks Extravaganzas. Perfect timing, right? Yeah, yeah. Also, the 4th Fest is going on at the Renaissance Convention Center Saturday at 5 p.m. Independence Day on the River Saturday at 6 p.m. at Tom Lee Park. Hyatt Centric 4th of July party Saturday on Beale. So some things that you can take advantage of this holiday 4th of July weekend. Stick and stay. I got your birthday and anniversary shouts coming up on your early morning praise party with me, your girl, Sherry Mackey.
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0: 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I just ask that you guys keep me in your prayers. 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
1: 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I am Sherry Mackey. 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
2: In fact, just look at three people around you. 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
2: There's a song that we sing in our church in New York, Perfecting Faith Church. 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

0: It's your early morning praise party. I am Sherry Mackey, and it's time for entertainment news. The smack is back. The Rose of Gospel Evangelist Dr. Dorinda Clark Cole is preparing to host her Singers, Musicians, and Arts Conference, a four-day gathering in Birmingham, Alabama, August 5th through the 8th. United Singers, Musicians, and Creatives for worship training and live shows. Get all the details and get registered now at DorindaClarkCole.com. I'm so honored to be a host at the conference, and I look forward to seeing all the singers, musicians, and creatives there at the smack. Also making news, Danny Glover, that's Mesta on Color Purple. Danny Glover just revealed he's been living with Alzheimer's disease for years. And while his mind and body are changing, he's determined to keep pushing forward. The beloved Lethal Weapon and Color Purple star revealed his diagnosis to former NBC Nightly News anchor Lester Holt in an interview that recently aired, saying he's taking things one day at a time as he lives with an incurable brain disorder. Danny says his speech, movements, and memories have slowed since his diagnosis. And while he remains active both physically and mentally, he says, I'm sure as it advances, things are going to be different and changing. We're definitely praying for him and all that are suffering with this horrible disease of Alzheimer's and the families who love them. Hey, that's what's making entertainment news on the party. It's your early morning praise party. I am Sherry Mackey. Good morning.
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0: Your early morning praise party. I am Sherry Mackey, and it's time to roll those calendars back and find out about our history, Black facts. Well, when you roll those calendars back to 1962, Jackie Robinson, the first Black baseball player in the major leagues, became the first Black person named to the Baseball Hall of Fame. And on this date in 1986, Pastor Benjamin Lawson Hooks, NAACP Executive Director, received a 71st NAACP Spingarn Medal for his outstanding career as a lawyer, minister, jurist, public servant, and orator, among others, and for his appointment as Federal Communications Commission Director. Hello, somebody. There you have it. That's a reflection. That's a look at today in African-American history. Black facts on your early morning praise party with me, your girl, Sherry Mackey.
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We are 95.7 Hallelujah FM. You're inside the party. Your early morning praise party with me, your girl, Sherry Mackey, wishing you a happy 4th of July weekend. 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You'll see the church choir competition. And then it's going to go down, y'all, Saturday, August 22nd. The judges are going to look at those choir competitions. They're going to, the judges are going to look at those videos and choose the top 7 choirs. 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

0: to New Orleans to perform at Essence Fest. That's Ricky Dillard and Tiff Joy Release. 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I am Sherry Mackey on 95.7 Hallelujah FM. 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
1: Sherry, thank you for those words of encouragement and just affirmation for how we should be continuing to go through life. Not looking at where we fall short, but looking at what we have achieved. Thank you, my dear.
0: To God be the glory. Hey, we got today's word coming up for you in about 9 minutes.

It's your early morning praise party. I am Sherry Mackey. It is time right now for today's word. Freedom worth protecting. Freedom worth protecting. Galatians 5:1 says, "It is for freedom that Christ has set us free. Stand firm then, and do not let yourselves be burdened again by a yoke of slavery." 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

0: It's your early morning praise party. I am Sherry Mackey, and it's time for topics that are hot. And of course, you know, I told you this guy kind of confronted Kirk Franklin, telling him that he and his wife, Tammy, were going to hell. At first, Kirk tried to handle it by saying, you know what, brother, but do you love me? He tried to hug the guy to try to de-escalate the situation, but the guy kept insisting. But when he said, you and your wife going to hell, Kirk said, now, wait, now. He kind of got heated, you know, you kept on coming for his wife. And you guys had a lot to say about it, but let me tell you what Tammy had to say. Tammy has addressed the viral incident on Instagram, making it clear she appreciated her husband's reaction. Sharing a photo of the two of them together, she jokingly wrote, my man out here defending our honor, LOL. Her lighthearted response has added more buzz to the viral moment and many fans applauding the couple's bond. But here's what you guys had to say.
1: Kirk was absolutely correct in defending his wife. And at the same time, do not entertain ignorance and foolery with a response. People will have their own opinions and let them stay exactly where they are. He is a non-factor.
2: Good morning, Sherry. This is Pastor Judy from Union Spring, and I agree wholeheartedly with Kirk. He should not have been attacking his wife. You know, to attack him is one thing, but to mess with his wife, that's a whole different color. And brother really needs to be concerned about whether or not if he's going to hell for the way that he acted in that situation. Continue to do what you're doing, and God bless you. Have a beautiful, blessed day.
3: I think Kirk Franklin was wrong. He has to get to a point where words don't cause them to act contrary to what the Bible says. That young man has no power to send Kirk or Tammy to hell, so why even acknowledge him? Thank you.
4: Good morning, Ms. Sherry Mackey. Regarding the situation with Kirk Franklin defending himself and his wife, I absolutely believe Kirk was in the right, because that person, that man, and none of us have a right to put anybody in hell or in heaven. That's my fault. Thank you, Sherry. I listen to your show every morning, and I'm loving it and loving you. Come on, Jesus.
5: This is Bird. I called to agree with Kirk. We have no heaven or hell to put anybody in. It is up to God to where he wants us to be and what he wants us to be. I agree with Kirk. We have no business announcing that over. We have to be careful what we speak on people's lives away, because there's life and death in its own.
0: 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Y'all had a lot to say about that hot topic. 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I am Sherry Mackey, and that's Hot Topics.
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0: All right, family, that's going to do it for me. Your girl, Sherry Mackey. I've got to get ready to get out of here. But before I go, you know, I like to share what I call a little Sherry-ism, a little wisdom I've learned along the way. Let's talk about freedom. True freedom is not the ability to do whatever you want to do. It's the power to become who God created you to be. Walk in liberty, walk in freedom, and walk into purpose and destiny. True freedom is not the ability to do whatever you want. It's the power to become who God created you to be. That's a little Sherry-ism, a little wisdom I've learned along the way. And now I'm sharing that with you. I pray you have an amazing rest of your day, that you will join me every weekday morning, bright and early at 6 a.m. for a party. Your early morning praise party with me, your girl, Sherry Mackey. Love and blessings, y'all.
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1: And listen, today, July 3rd, is also a special day on the national calendar. And I'll tell you what that is later this hour, so keep it right here. Here's a classic by the Winans, Tomorrow, 95.7 Hallelujah FM.

0: God's eyes are over the righteous and his ears are open unto our prayers. What a blessed assurance. 95.7 Hallelujah FM, Memphis's inspiration station. Kim Harper Johnson with you. Got the Douglas Miller classic. Yeah, my soul is anchored in the Lord. Tim Bowman Jr., Nobody But God. It's a happy Friday. Heading into the 4th of July holiday weekend. And today is the first day of a 3-day holiday weekend for some. All right. And listen, according to a recent report, a record 72.2 million Americans are traveling for the 4th of July weekend. Yeah, with over 61 million hitting the road. So listen, the heaviest highway congestion is expected during the afternoon hours, 12 p.m. and 8 p.m. All right, so be mindful of that if you'll be traveling to your destinations for this weekend by roadway. And of course, we're praying for traveling grace and mercy, airways, railways, and roadways, in the mighty and matchless name of Jesus. Have a blessed and safe one. 4th of July holiday weekend, 95.7.
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1: 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What's

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What is impossible with me and you, not with God. With him, all things are possible. 95.7 Hallelujah FM, Memphis's inspiration station. Happy 4th of July holiday weekend to you, you, and you. And listen, we want you to be careful and mindful and enjoy the weekend, all right? With family and friends. Nothing like it. Of course, we got more to keep you inspired and uplifted. Shirley Caesar, the First Lady of Gospel. Jesus, I love calling your name. 95.7 Hallelujah FM.

be thankful unto him. Bless his name, for the Lord is good, and his mercy endures forever. 95.7 Hallelujah FM, Memphis' Inspiration Station. I'm Kim Harper Johnson. Yeah, that's me, keeping you company on this July 3rd. Yeah, special day on the national calendar. And I'll tell you what it is. Yeah, I'll tell you more straight ahead. Right now, Anthony Evans, You're Not Finished. 95.7 Hallelujah FM.

be weary in well-doing, for in due season you will reap. If you faint not, if you don't give up. 95.7 Hallelujah FM. Keep the faith, keep on pressing. TGIF, thank God it's Friday. Yes, the holiday weekend, 4th of July. And of course, got Donald Lawrence on the way back to Eden. The Tommy's safe in his arms. Well, it's July 3rd, and of course, it's a special day on the national calendar. It's hashtag National Eat Your Beans Day. I'm for real. This is the day every year honoring the incredible bean in all its diverse sizes, shapes, and vibrant colors. And, you know, we recognize an affordable, sustainable, and highly nutritious

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0: Praise God for his mighty acts. Oh, he's worthy. Hallelujah and hallelujah anyhow. 95.7 Memphis' Inspiration Station. Thanks for listening in on this 4th of July holiday weekend. West Memphis, across the bridge, talking to you. Westwood, Binghamton, Orange Mound, and all around the M-Town, the 901. 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
1: Keep on fighting the good fight of faith. 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Keep the faith. 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I'm Kim Harper Johnson with you on this July 3rd. And listen, Richard Smallwood's At the Table is on the way. David Daldry, God is Great. Well, certainly right now underway, the homegoing celebration of fellow announcer, friend, brother, Ralph Johnson Jr., R.J. Groove, is taking place right now at the Brown Missionary Baptist Church, 7200 Sweeney Road in South Haven, Mississippi. And we're certainly praying for the Johnson and the Bean family, for all who are grieving in the transition of R.J. Groove. And on tomorrow, the 4th of July, the 4th of July Vegan will take place, a barbecue festival at 12 noon at Plants on the Grill, Sprouts Market, 576 South Perkins Road here in the city of Memphis, in honor of R.J. Groove. Our prayers are with those who are grieving on today. In the name of Jesus, we are praying for peace, for comfort and strength on today. God is close to the brokenhearted. 95.7 Hallelujah FM.
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12: I'm Mike Island with BIN News Now. President Trump is now playing defense on his decision to not sign the bipartisan housing bill. The bill, aimed at helping buyers with the goal of lowering prices, went smoothly through the House and Senate and was set to be signed by Trump on Wednesday. The president canceled the signing ceremony, posting that he won't sign it until the Save America Act voting ID bill passed. We've been reporting to you that the U.S. Supreme Court is making some major decisions on Thursday. Well, what's on the list? Part of it has cases including transgender athlete bans, President Trump's birthright citizenship order, his authority to fire federal officials, mail-in ballot deadlines, campaign finance, and deportation. The court is working to complete a deadline by June 30th. Rulings are set for release at 10 a.m. Thursday. Get BIN News Now on demand 24/7 on the free iHeartRadio app.

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0: He's greatly to be praised. Hallelujah. Worthy of the highest praise on this Happy Friday, officially federal holiday celebrating the 4th of July. 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

By the stripes of Jesus, we are healed. Our Jesus is the balm in Gilead. 95.7 Hallelujah FM. Happy 4th of July. Holiday weekend kicking off on today, this happy Friday. We appreciate you listening in and, of course, keeping you uplifted. Yeah, as you start to pull out those grills today to prepare for tomorrow. Or maybe you're resting today, right? Here's Ty Tribbett, Holy You, 95.7 Hallelujah.

0: Jesus is a great king. Yeah, all over this earth, he reigns sovereign. God is in control. 95.7 Hallelujah FM, Memphis' inspiration station. We've got more on the way. Patti LaBelle, when you've been blessed, yeah, it feels like heaven. Melvin Crispell III, wonderful is your name. Well, listen, a lot of great activities taking place this weekend, the 4th of July holiday weekend. And on tomorrow, July 4th, officially Independence Day. Tom Lee Park, Independence Day on the River in beautiful downtown Memphis. Yeah, featuring a drone show. That should be interesting. I've never seen that. Yeah. And fireworks, spectacular, starting at 9 p.m. And so you want to check out all the great activities happening in Tom Lee Park on tomorrow, Independence Day, the 4th of July. And yeah, did I mention that it's free? Something that you and the fam can do. All right. We've got more on the way, more hits. Keep it right here. 95.7 Hallelujah FM. Yes!
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Encourage yourself. Speak God's word. 95.7 Hallelujah FM. Yeah, God's word will not return void. It will accomplish the very thing that God sent it forth to do. Amen. And listen, I know you're getting ready for some ribs, getting ready for that grilled chicken, barbecue chicken, potato salad, all that great stuff, right? I've got some spiritual food for your soul later this hour, so get your Bibles ready for that.

0: God is not slack concerning his promises towards us. No, he's not a man that he would lie. Our God is a promise keeper. I know I got some witnesses on that. Amen. Happy Friday. 95.7 Hallelujah FM, Memphis' inspiration station. Yeah, I got Walter Hawkins. Be grateful on the way. Pastor Mike Jr., amen. And more of your favorites on this 4th of July holiday weekend. Well, today kicks it off, right? Federal offices are closed, banks, the post office. So be mindful of that. And of course, if you're starting to grill today, just be mindful. Heat advisory is in effect. And when grilling during a heat advisory, prioritize your personal safety. But of course, staying hydrated, right? Moving the grill to a shaded area, prepping food ahead of time, doing it indoors, and having another adult assist you in minimizing time spent in the heat. Okay, be mindful of this as we celebrate and enjoy the 4th of July holiday weekend. 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

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I'm Kim Harper Johnson. 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Yeah, tomorrow from 3 to 7 p.m. And at 5 p.m., Sherry showcases the best Memphis music with Hallelujah Highlights Memphis. Don't you miss it. 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

Blessed be the Lord who daily loads us with benefits, even the God of our salvation. Hallelujah. We're blessed and highly favored. 95.7 Memphis' Inspiration Station. I'm Kim Harper Johnson. And yes, get those Bibles ready. I've got some spiritual food for your soul straight ahead. Yeah, man will not live by bread alone, but with every word that proceed out of the mouth of God. All right, spiritual food for your soul straight ahead. Here's Fred Hammond, Love Never Fails, 95.7.

0: It is of the Lord's mercies that we are not consumed, because his compassions fail not. They are new every morning. Great is God's faithfulness. 95.7 Hallelujah FM, Memphis' inspiration station. Got Hezekiah Walker, I'll Make It, Reverend Luther Barnes, God's Grace. Right now, though, it's time for some spiritual food for your soul. Yeah, got that Bible. Awesome. If not, go get it. God's word is a lamp unto our feet. It's a light unto our path. And I tell you, the flower fades, the grass withers, but the word of our God shall stand forever. Read Isaiah 45, verse 2. Isaiah 45, verse 2. God's word will not return void. No, it won't return empty. His word will fill, it will heal, and God's word will reveal. 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

A merry heart does good, like medicine. Ah, keep smiling. Keep giving God praise. The joy of the Lord is our strength. 95.7 Hallelujah FM. Kim Harper Johnson with you, kicking off the 4th of July holiday weekend. Plenty of you are off today. Yeah, what you doing today? Preparing for tomorrow? Heading to the grocery store? Maybe relaxing today? Whatever you're doing, give God praise for it. We take nothing for granted. He's worthy. Hallelujah. Listen, here's Chicago Mass Choir. I Can Go to the Rock. 95.7 Hallelujah FM.

0: surely goodness and mercy will follow us all the days of our lives. Hallelujah. 95.7 Memphis's Inspiration Station. I'm Kim Harper Johnson. Yeah, that's me keeping you company. Kicking off the 4th of July holiday weekend. Got Nancy Jackson's Crazy Praise on the way. Andre Crouch, Let the Church Say Amen. Well, day number two of the Red, White, and Boom at AutoZone Park. Yeah, the Memphis Redbirds are holding day number two of a three-night fireworks with giveaways for each game. So tonight, a game at AutoZone Park, and on tomorrow, 4th of July. Memphis Redbirds, Red, White, and Boom at AutoZone Park this weekend, 4th of July holiday weekend. 95.7 Hallelujah FM.
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Lift up your heads, O ye gates, and be ye lift up, ye everlasting doors, and the King of glory shall come in. 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

for me in my house. We will serve the Lord. Come on, let's serve him with gladness. 95.7 Hallelujah FM. Kim Harper Johnson kicking off the 4th of July holiday weekend with you. It's a happy Friday, July 3rd. And if today is your birthday, yeah, I'm happy to celebrate that too. With a gift from me to you. It's straight ahead. Keep it here. Here's Group

0: Jesus Christ. You know, he is the same yesterday, today, and forever. We can count on, depend on God. Hallelujah. 95.7 Memphis' Inspiration Station. Got more hits on the way. Lamar Campbell and Spirit of Praise. It's all about the love. That's straight ahead. Yeah, we love you. Nothing but the best. Well, it's July 3rd. Is today your birthday? All right. Let me help you celebrate while you're grilling, okay? Happy birthday to you. Happy birthday to you. Happy birthday on the 4th of July holiday weekend. Ah, yeah, it is a gift from me to you. Yes, it's from my heart. Yeah, you're welcome. Whatever your celebration may be today, kicking off the 4th of July holiday weekend, or perhaps you're celebrating a brand new baby, a grandbaby, or maybe because it's Friday, this is the day the Lord has made. Rejoice and be glad in it. 95.7 Hallelujah FM. 50.
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0: territory on this battlefield for the Lord. And Brown Missionary Baptist Church in South Haven, Mississippi is equipping believers, evangelizing sinners, and boldly proclaiming the gospel of Jesus Christ.
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1: Get the message. Because guess what? Sometimes you know that something is up just from the messenger itself. Matter of fact, I've been traveling a long way just to get here to the Mid-South. You know, I had to fly all the way from northern Israel. And while I was in flight, y'all, I listened to a Fox and CNN account of the same story. And yet I heard it two different ways. Why is that the case? Because people have agendas. And so you need to vet even the messengers. Don't believe the lie. Don't back the liars. Pastor Ward said y'all like listening to Baptist preacher who only have 3 points. So here's my third and final point. Don't become low down. Don't become low down. It is question. Can you trust yourself? 1 Kings chapter 21, look what it says in verse 11. So we, the elders and other town leaders, followed the instructions Jezebel had written in the letters. Oh, brothers and sisters, we met. We took a vote. We didn't want to be canceled by the culture. We didn't want to be the next on Jezebel's hit list. And so you know what we did? We followed the instructions. We gave in and went right along. Today, that is, voice your convictions. Don't just go along to get along. You voice your convictions. You stand up and you speak out. Don't just go along with the crowd. Don't become low down and take somebody else's life into your hands.
2: Yeah.
1: You see, we were wrong. We went along with wrong. Matter of fact, we ended up doing wrong. And it cost Maboff his life.
2: Ooh.
1: I see how y'all looking at me. But we ain't the only ones.
3: All right.
1: Some of y'all have gone along. Some of y'all stay quiet. Some of y'all join the end. Some of y'all have pushed the others over the edge. And so today, do right regardless of the oppression. You know, I asked AI about this anymore. We didn't have AI in my day. I asked AI about this thing. How is it a big deal, peer pressure? And AI said that about 70 to 90% of adults and teens do things strictly because they have been pressured by those around them. Today, brothers and sisters, do right regardless. Do right regardless. Here's the sad thing, Brown. A people just like us was around even in the days of Jesus. Do you know they had some more elders and they found some more leader. They found some more individual that brought trumped up charges against Jesus. Matter of fact, they lied on Jesus and said about what he was going to do in tearing the kingdom, tearing the temple down. And y'all, because of that lie, they arrested Jesus. They put him on trial just like they did Nabal. Some of us was in the crowd.
3: Yes,
1: he fed us one day.
3: Yes,
1: And we were saying, crucify him the next day. Oh, brothers and sisters, he went to the cross on Calvary. He died on the cross on Calvary. We helped crucify him on that cross. But oh, he buried in the grave. But y'all, he didn't stay there. No. Early Sunday morning, he got up with all power in his hand. Y'all, we truly felt like we had no choice. But y'all, we did have a choice. Matter of fact, Brown, you have a choice. And you have a choice today. Will you do right regardless? Regardless of everybody else has spoken, will you join in or will you do the right thing? Will you stay in the car and you know they are driving to the wrong place to do the wrong thing? Or will you choose to get out of the car? Will you do the right thing regardless? Will you sleep around with everybody just because of what everybody else is doing? Will you cheat? Will you steal? Will you sell the drugs? Daddy's, mama's, young folks, do right regardless. Be right with God's of the pressure that's around you. Don't believe the lie. Don't go along with the liars. Don't become low down like everybody else. We didn't do the right thing. And it cost Davoff his life. Father God, Lord, I thank you. Thank you for the privilege, God, of being able to come and preach. Oh, my goodness, the Brown Baptist Church. Thank you for bringing me saved all the way from Northern Israel. Lord, thank you for your forgiveness. God, thank you for your mercy. That looks beyond our faults, that looks beyond even the mistakes that we have made, even when we have gone along to get along. I pray today, God, that you would give somebody another chance, that you would give somebody a second chance. Help us today to do the right thing and to do right regardless. Thank you right now.

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0: 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Kim Harper, Jossie with you, kicking off the 4th of July holiday weekend with more hits on the way. 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

0: strong in the Lord and in the power of his might, like a good soldier. Kim Harper Johnson with you, kicking off the 4th of July holiday weekend, 95.7 Hallelujah FM. 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

0: We are members of a royal priesthood, a holy nation, a chosen generation, a peculiar people. We are just different in the mighty and matchless name of Jesus. And it's all right. 95.7 Hallelujah FM, Memphis's inspiration station, kicking off the 4th of July holiday weekend. 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Kim Harper Johnson with you. And yes, as always, it's been a pleasure, a blessing, and always a ball to be with you, reminding you that we serve a promise keeper. Now, according to God's word, all of his promises are yea and amen. Here's a promise. 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No matter what you're facing, it's all good. In the end, we win. It's God's promise. Yea. And amen. Happy 4th of July weekend. 95.7 Hallelujah FM.
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4: Here's what you've made popular by getting your stream on. 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Spider-Noir on Amazon Prime Video slips back to 8 this week. The final season of The Bear on FX on Hulu leaps in this week at 7. Larry David's new show Life, Larry and the Pursuit of Unhappiness on HBO Max grabs the 6th spot. From on MGM Plus falls out of the top 3 to 5, with Cape Fear on Apple TV up to 4. House of the Dragon on HBO Max roars into the top 3. The new Harlan Coben mystery I Will Find You on Netflix remains at 2. And Widow's Bay on Apple TV is on top for the 4th straight week, your number one stream show.
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0: It's Hezekiah Walker and Sold Out. Happy Friday to you and yours. Yes, the 4th of July weekend is officially kicking off. I'm Tracy Bethay, glad to be in your company. Here's Kirk Franklin and Revolution.
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that played in honor of this. It was the request of Trey, his son. And so you felt, RJ, because you got to even hear exclusive past footage from RJ's catalog from his Kingdom Party mix that you heard right here on 95.7. And then all of the DJs and guest DJs that showed their love and support. It was just absolutely amazing. The proclamations, the

0: the family thanks you as well. I'm thanking you on behalf of the family. It was a beautiful, beautiful tribute and homegoing celebration for RJ Groovy. Listen, still to come, you've got more of your favorite gospel hits on the way. And today is the final day for the $2,500 USA getaway. So you've still got time. The next keyword is coming up this evening at 5 p.m. Will it be you? All right, keep listening for your chance to win right here on 95.7 Hallelujah FM. 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

I'm so glad I don't look like what I've been through. I'm Tracy Bethay. Glad to be in your company. Happy Friday to you and yours. Yeah, 4th of July weekend in full effect. Here's CeCe Winans and Believe For It.

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Hey, church choirs, have you uploaded your 2-minute video for our church choir competition? 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It is our Hallelujah Church Choir competition presented by Gold Skyline Transportation. Here's Anthony Brown and Group Therapy, and always be good.

0: That is the latest single from Anthony Brown and Group Therapy, brand spanking new, Always Be Good. Yeah, and we featured it as our exclusive iHeartRadio World premiere a couple of weeks ago. And yeah, pre-ordering is happening as we speak. Wherever you get your music, wherever you stream your music, you can pre-order the single and the project right now. I'm Tracy Bethay, glad to be in your company. It is the 3rd of July, getting you ready for the 4th of July weekend, and it will bring, yeah, grilling and activities, but keep in mind, it will be hot. Here in the Mid-South, we are under a heat advisory until 8 p.m. tomorrow night. And temperatures with the heat index will feel like 105 to 110 degrees today. I know you feel it as well as on tomorrow. So be sure that you are taking time to drink lots of water. Don't stay outside all day. Take breaks. And definitely don't let these children stay outside long as well. All right? We got to be smart because the heat, yeah, it's something else. It's something else. Listen, coming up a little after 4 o'clock, it's Words of Inspirations from Greater Community Temple Church of God in Christ. And more chances. Today's the final day in the $2,500 USA getaway.
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2: 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That's 9:30 a.m. at our 5151 Winchester Road campus. 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And, of course, there is our North Campus at 12:30 p.m. And that service is at 924 North Dunlap at the corner of Chelsea. It's two Sunday schools. East Campus Sunday School is at 8 a.m. Our North Campus Sunday School is at 11 a.m. Then on Wednesday, there's what we call Wow Wednesday, Word and Worship. And I want you to certainly come and be a part of the amazing time we have on Wednesday nights from 7 to roughly 7:50. I'm Bishop Porter. Enjoy the Word of God we're going to share with you right now. Thank you for tuning in to Greater Community Temple. I want you to think about that, because your actions around here and others, that's important. The way you carry yourself. I'm going to ask you again, how do you make people feel? Okay? The better way to get an answer from that is probably to ask someone other than yourself. Like, for instance, how do I make you feel? Y'all want to test it out? I'm going to ask your mama. I'm looking at you, John. You know, you may need her. I don't know. You ask someone in your life, how do I make you feel? And in ministry, this is so important, because we got people that are a little callous in their attitudes and their persona, and like a don't care kind of spirit. Don't care who you snap at and say whatever, you know. Amen. And this is why Jesus rebuked the religious leaders who were occupied with religious duties but missed God's purpose. You can't be so grafted into church work that you've lost your sensitivity to people. How do you make people feel, church? Amen. How do you make people feel? This is dire for us. Jesus rebuked religious leaders. Remember the man in the scripture with the withered hand on the Sabbath. Some of y'all want to honor the Sabbath. How many of y'all honor the Sabbath? You honor the Sabbath? That ain't today. Sabbath starts 6 p.m. on Friday, ends 6 p.m. Saturday. Anybody here honors the Sabbath? I'm just curious. I see one hand over there. But the question is, he said, honor the Sabbath and keep it holy. Y'all talking about Sabbath, but you still smoking a joint. I'm chilling on the Sabbath. You lost your mind. Amen. Somebody cussing folk out on the Sabbath, and you know, so on. You were supposed the Sabbath. You were not made for the Sabbath. The Sabbath was made for you to rest and gather yourself so your personification and personality and works could resemble Him. It was to rest so you won't be an angry Christian. Hello? Somebody said, good morning. What's good about it? Hobo bull shy. You know? No. All right. Here's a story about the man with the withered hand. Check it out, because Jesus was like, look, y'all tripping, man. You know? Jesus was so cool to me because here they were with all of these isms and schisms. You know, the Pharisees and the Sadducees, they were sad, you see. And so here they're always pulling up the rule book on Jesus, like my uncle when he plays golf with me, Uncle David Porter. He's 84 now, whatever, but he's still playing golf. And man, because he's competitive, he wants to beat me, right? And he go pulling out all these rules from 1923 or something. I'm like, man, what the world? What are you talking about? I can't do what? You know, only because I hit such a good shot, he's trying to, you know, mess with my game. But anyways, they're going to pull out all these rules, and then he don't want to hit out the sand trap. Okay, how you going to tell me I can't roll my ball over, but you going to take yours out the sand and put it on the grass? Okay, I'm sorry. All right, here you go. Matthew 12, verses 10 through 13 says, "And behold, there was a man which had a withered hand. And they asked him, saying," asked Jesus, that is, and Jesus was going around, you know, people coming to him to be healed, right? And they asked him, saying, "Is it lawful to heal on the Sabbath days?" They were trying to trick him. They were trying to trick him, you know, and make him offend what was their religious rules. Then that they might accuse him, as it said here in Scripture, that they might accuse him. And verse 11 says, "And he said unto them, What man shall there be among you that shall have one sheep, and if it fall into a pit on the Sabbath day, will not lay hold on it or grab it and lift it out on the Sabbath?" If your sheep fell in the hole on the Sabbath, wouldn't you get it out the hole? Verse 12. "How much then is a man better than a sheep? Wherefore, it is lawful to do well on the Sabbath days." In other words, it's lawful to do good on the Sabbath days. Then Jesus said, "Then saith he," rather, "to the man, stretch forth thine hand." Jesus, he just ticked off at them, man. He said, "Look, it's better to do good on the Sabbath." He looked at them, "Stretch forth your hand." Oh, it bumped them, in other words. "Stretch forth your hand." And he stretched it forth, and it was restored whole like the other. But notice what happened. Jesus said, "So if you had a sheep," he said, "you're more willing to save the sheep than you are a human being. Ask me why." Because the sheep was money. That's like dropping your money in the hole. You're going to get the money out the hole. I don't care if you taking communion, you finna pick your wallet up off the floor. Say amen. So they would save the sheep because it meant money to them. But then what about man, he's asking them, because how do you make people feel? You say you're Christians, but why is it nobody likes you? Why is it nobody can get along with you? Why is it nobody wants to work with you in ministry? But you so saved. You quicken when you come in. That may be ticking. Amen. But nobody wants to deal with you. You got to check yourself. Ask your neighbor again, how do you make people feel? All right. And again, how does the work you do in the church work?

0: Forming communities. This is the work beyond the ministry. Churches can't be selfish. It can't just be about us. It has to be about all of us, you know? All of our churches matter. All of our lives matter. We can't be singled in our thoughts. Even though Jesus was concerned, he was concerned about his culture. He said, I came here for the house of David, but I'm going to, after I minister to them, I'm going to reach those Gentiles. Amen. We want to touch all people, though you got to start at your house. Amen. Before you crusade the community center, crusade that room upstairs. Say amen, somebody. So reaching the lost, serving the hurting, transforming communities, don't get lost in the maintenance and forget the mission. You can't get lost around here doing church work, cussing folk out, and forgot the mission. That we're to offer Christ to everybody. We're to illumine Christ. We're to show Christ in everything we do. I don't care if folk get on your nerve. Don't you know they get on mine? What would you think of me running out here cussing folk out? Sick of you so-and-so deacons and you so-and-so ushers and you so-and-so thank you good-looking missionaries. I'm sick of you so-and-so preachers over here with your leg crossed acting like you.
1: 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I'm Bishop Brandon B. Porter. That's all we can share with you, the Word of God. I pray it bless you, though, in a very special way. 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And you can see the new books and audiobooks and as well as digital books that we have for you and other great downloads that you can have that are free to you as well. Be blessed, friends. Thank you again for tuning in. I hope to see you this Sunday. Be blessed. God bless you.
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0: 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I'm Tracy Bethay, delighted to be in your company. And on the way, we've got more of your favorite gospel hits, including Douglas Miller. Got some Vashawn Mitchell, and we'll share your birthdays on this third day of July.
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What a classic. Hey, I'm Tracy Bethea, and don't forget to check out one of our newest talents on Hallelujah FM, and that is Sonia Blakey. You can check her out Sundays from 8 a.m. until 12 noon. Here's Vashawn Mitchell and Made a Way. 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

It's a classic from Aretha Franklin, and what a friend we have in Jesus. I'm Tracy Bethay. Happy Friday to you and yours. Stay close. I've got our birthdays coming up next.

0: tell you, I believe we're going to get some music from Mary Mary. Yes, I talked with Erica. Talked with her a couple of times, but she says, okay, so she's definitely ready. They were waiting on Tina. Now, Tina is ready, so that means we just may be getting some new music from them. I cannot wait. I'm Tracy Bethay, glad to be in your company. Happy Friday to you and yours. It's time that we celebrate those with birthdays on this third day of July. Happy birthday to Jeffrey Jennifer. And, yeah. I get it. Happy birthday to you. Sharon LeVette Coleman, proprietor of Ritz's Florist. Happy birthday to you. Melrita Lumpkin is celebrating on today along with Angela D. Myers. Deborah Hall, happy birthday to you. Larry Peterson is celebrating on today. Christopher Smith, happy birthday. Willie Honeysuckle is celebrating on today. Miss Paula Loeb, that's Neely's mommy. And my mommy as well. Happy birthday, Miss Paula. Love you. Eddie Jones is celebrating on today along with Tamiko Lawrence, Betty Clark, James Washington Jr. of Washington Brothers Roofing. Happy birthday to you. George Hart is celebrating, and maybe you've got a birthday or an anniversary on today or this weekend, like James Washington Jr. We just want to say blessings to you from 95.7 Hallelujah FM.
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4: Here's something pretty disturbing I discovered while researching this podcast. This is what it actually says on the Los Angeles Police Department website. The site states that the Adult Missing Persons Unit investigates 3,200 cases a month, and 70% of those missing people are found or returned voluntarily within 2 or 3 days. It goes on to explain, and I quote here, "Since being a missing person is not a crime, police are given a very limited role while conducting these types of investigations." At the bottom of the webpage, it gets more disturbing. There's a section titled, "What if they never returned?" And here's the official police advice. In such situations, you may want to enlist the services of a private investigator to assist in your search. If you can't afford a PI, the police elaborate, quote, "Another option would be to contact the Salvation Army, which has a missing persons locator program." There is not a single sentence on the LAPD website that would lead a loved one of a missing person to have any faith that the police would properly investigate it. What the LAPD is basically saying is, if someone you love goes missing, don't overreact. They'll probably turn up, unless they don't, in which case you should get someone besides the police to look into it. All this is my way of saying, if the police took missing persons cases as seriously as they do, say, bank robberies, I wouldn't have had to do this podcast in the first place and end up chasing a violent criminal halfway around the country. I'm Neil Strauss, and you can hear the full story of To Live and Die in L.A.
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0: It's music from Tamela Mann with Live, Breathe, Fight. You gotta will yourself to do it many times, but that's okay, you can do it. 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
1: Hey, Tracy. Hey. Yes, Mobile, stand up. This is Candy by way of Montgomery, Alabama. Thank you, Tracy. Have a blessed day.
0: Miss Candace, I hadn't heard from you in a while. How you doing, Candace? By way of Mobile, by way of Montgomery. That's right, Montgomery and Mobile, stand up. We have Hallelujah listeners literally all over the world. Thanks for checking in. 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

Yes, you got to remind yourself that everything is going to be all right. I'm Tracy Bethay, glad to be in your company. 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
2: The song I want to do right now that reminds me of my grandmother, and you've heard me tell my story how she prayed me through. When I got saved, when I got delivered from drugs and alcohol, my grandmother, she told me, she said, there's a song.

Oh, it's a classic from Helen Baylor. If it had not been for the Lord who was on my side. Got the gospel truth and gospel news, honey. 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But first, here's Ty Trivett and Holy You.

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1: Today in the gospel truth and gospel news, honey, get ready for faith, freedom, and film. As the premiere of the new feature film, Yesterday, Today, Forever, is about to hit Amazon Prime and Apple TV. It's a bold reimagining of the story of Peter's denial of Jesus Christ and his ultimate redemption. Yesterday, Today, Forever presents the gospel through a contemporary hip-hop lens while remaining firmly grounded in scripture. The story follows Pete, a strong-willed man who has left his wife and enters therapy with Dr. Johnson as he struggles with the unresolved trauma of losing his closest friend. As Pete uncovers the truth behind a plot orchestrated by Jason Ricketts, he must risk his life to continue spreading the good news. That closest friend is Jesus Christ. Designed for audiences of all ages, Yesterday, Today, Forever blends contemporary music and culture with a powerful message of faith, hope, and redemption. The movie also carries a 35-song original motion picture soundtrack composed by Thomas Dawson Jr. Don't miss the new film, Yesterday, Today, Forever, on Amazon Prime and Apple TV. Get more details at ytfmovie.com. I'm Tracy Bethay, and that's a look at the Gospel Truth and Gospel News, honey. 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Reverend Timothy G. Taylor, host pastor.
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8: In fact, just look at three people around you, tell them, be blessed. 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

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You might be hurting.

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1: Angie thought she must be dreaming.
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I love when she says, Lord, work for me. I'm Tracy Bethay, glad to be in your company. And he will set the stage this coming Sunday. Yeah, he is closing out the Essence Music Fest. What? Yes, he is. Here's Pastor Mike Jr. and Amen.

Thank you, Lord. I tell you, this is one of my favorite songs from Javi Watkins Jr. and Grateful. Ooh, I'm Tracy Bethea, glad to be in your company. Here's Kenny Lewis, and he's been good.

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0: Everybody put your hands together and give the Lord a hand clap of praise. I'm Tracy Bethay. Happy Friday to you and yours. I'm Tracy Bethay. Thank you so much for hanging out with us this week on this Friday, kicking off your 4th of July weekend. I pray that something has been said today or this week to uplift your spirits, keep you happy and smiling, just to make it through this day. Before we get out of here, I want to again thank everyone that came out and showed your love and support for RJ Groove at his homegoing celebration, which was it was one of its kind in the true RJ Groovy fashion. Yes, so thanks to everybody. And we're continuing to be praying for each other, as well as the family indeed. Oh, yes. Before we get out of here, how about we wind down from work? Today's inspirational quote says, listen, we can't become what we need to be by remaining what we are. We cannot become what God needs us and wants us to be by remaining in a holding position, remaining settled, remaining what we are. You let that minister to your hearts. And thanks so much for listening.
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